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1: From our dating and relationship files, of course, one of the things people worry about most on a first date is what they're going to talk about. And according to Match.com, a date who talks too much about themselves or is negative, those are two of the biggest dating turnoffs. So here we go with the subjects relationship experts recommend. First, share a secret. A study in the Personality and Social Psychology Bulletin found that bringing up an embarrassing moment or coming clean about your fear of heights, for example, instantly prompts feelings of closeness because it makes you appear vulnerable and more approachable. Next, to double your chances of a second date, skip the chit-chat about your favorite movies and TV shows and talk about travel instead. Psychologist Dr. Richard Wiseman says, men and women have such different taste in movies that discussing them usually highlights their differences. But talking about great trips and potential bucket list vacations can help showcase what you have in common and make you seem attractive and adventurous.
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1: Okay, let's talk about our health, our career, and pretty much any important decision we're going to make this week. They are all related to the amount of sleep we got last night. First, experts say if you're sleep deprived, you're instantly more stressed. You know the feeling. In fact, a study from UC Berkeley found our anxiety level jumps 30% on average after just one night of no sleep. Researchers say this is because when your brain is desperate for rest, it perceives everything demanding your attention as a threat. Traffic, emails, meetings, even your boss, all of it, threat. Also, you'll be more likely to make bad decisions. Because according to the Academy of Management Journal, poor quality sleep has a significant negative impact on the brain's prefrontal cortex. That is the area involved with planning and decision-making. It also keeps us clear-headed and focused. So a lack of sleep, it means fuzzy thinking and a shorter attention span. That's why tired brains tend to look for distractions to help keep them awake. So instead of focusing on the task at hand, you'll likely spend most of your day scrolling through social media just to keep your eyes open. There's good news. Neuroscientist Dr. Gene Duffy says most people can absolutely offset the negative effects of an occasional night of poor sleep by just taking a 20-minute nap or going for a brisk walk. You'll get more blood pumping to the brain.
2: Intelligence for your life.
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1: Those of us who have been accused of being helicopter parents, guilty, we hover to ensure that our kids are protected and have everything they need to succeed in life, right? But now we know micromanaging a child who's already on the ball, motivated, actively focused on something, it can backfire and actually slow down their development. This comes from the Stanford Graduate School of Education. Lead researcher Jelena Obradovich says parents who are too hands-on can keep kids from learning to control their own behavior, their emotions, even their attention span. But when parents let kids take charge of an activity, like their science fair project, it lets kids practice self-regulation skills and build independence. For the study, elementary school kids sat with their parents doing various tasks. The result, when the kids were focused on a task and left to their own devices, they thrived, and they actually finished quickly. Bottom line, Dr. Obradovich says, it's absolutely okay for parents to help their kids, be supportive, even suggest a few ideas. But once the child is fully engaged and immersed in what they're doing, she recommends backing off parents, grandparents, letting them do their thing. That can boost a child's confidence, boost their independence, and it will make them ultimately more successful for life.
2: Tell us what you think. 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
1: If you want to dig deeper anytime, just go to Tesh.com, sign up for my free daily intelligence for your life email. 52,000 people already get it every morning, and I read every reply they send back. Tesh.com.
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0: 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Welcome back to Intelligence for Your Life. John Tesh with you. And would you describe yourself as a competitive person? I would say I'm a competitive person. If so, you probably find yourself at the gym more often than your friends who are more laid back. Now, this is the conclusion of a new study by the University of Pennsylvania. They found that people who were really nice and encouraging of others were less likely to work out than people who were more cutthroat and competitive. And that was even when people were doing non-competitive activities like yoga or Pilates. Exercisers who focused on being better than their fellow gym-goers or who were trying to beat their own personal best, they went to 90% more classes. So the researchers concluded people with a competitive streak in their personality are indeed more likely to exercise.
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0: It's the 90s at 9 on Magic 100.5. It's a pretty simple piece of intel. You want to get more done? Just take more breaks. It works, according to recent Columbia University studies. But make sure those breaks are scheduled breaks, because when we know a break is coming, we feel more pressure to get things accomplished, so we buckle down and get focused so we can move on to something new after that break. It all comes down to something called cognitive fixation. Cognitive fixation, because when we work for long periods without breaks, we tend to fixate on ideas that may not be working and repeatedly try to make them work. But when we know we have a mini deadline looming, we're more likely to come up with workable solutions. In the study, researchers gave participants tasks that involved problem solving and generating ideas. The result, those who had scheduled breaks were more focused and better at completing their tasks. They were also more innovative and imaginative as compared to those who were given breaks without warning and at random intervals. What's the best way to add scheduled breaks to your life? Here we go. Set a timer every 50 minutes and take a 10-minute break. Don't worry. Even if you're on a roll when the alarm goes off, stopping won't ruin your streak of good ideas. In fact, it's going to help, because experts say allowing your brain to rest lets those ideas percolate in your subconscious and gives you a chance to fine-tune your thoughts when you get back to work.
1: Intelligence for your life.
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6: Your Allegheny Communications Forecast. Overnight will be clear with a low of 39. Wednesday will be pleasant with plenty of sunshine and a high of 77. Wednesday night will be mainly clear with a low of 52. I'm Tri-State Area's meteorologist, Jason Catarina.

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Are you having trouble staying awake and focusing when you need to, and struggling to fall asleep at night as well? You might want to switch up your light bulbs. Dr. Charles Seisler is chief of sleep and circadian disorders at Brigham and Women's Hospital. He's telling us certain light wavelengths interfere with our circadian rhythm. Of course, the internal clock that tells our bodies when to sleep, when to wake, when to eat. And that can trigger chronic sleep deprivation and raise our risk for heart disease and cancer. But other light wavelengths can help keep our sleep-wake cycle on track. So, when you want to stay awake and focused, Dr. Seisler recommends light bulbs that emit a lot of blue-white light.

0: which interferes with production of the sleep hormone melatonin. 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
9: 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That's

0: 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That's the way. That's the way. That's the way. That's the way.
1: That's the way. That's the way.
0: That's the way. That's the way. That's the way.

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1: That's the way love is.
0: That's the way love is.
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1: Alrighty, get ready for the Botox report. While you're getting Botox for your wrinkles, now you may want to get a few jabs in your knees too. A study in the American Journal of Sports Medicine looked at people who had a type of knee joint pain common in active people. The researchers found that when Botox was injected into a muscle that runs along the side of the hip down to the knee, 69% of patients felt better. This works by basically turning off one muscle to make another stronger, one in the glutes. And when the hip muscles come back online, both muscles were similar in strength rather than one being weak. The pain is common for runners and cyclists who overuse the muscle that runs from the hip down to the knee and underuse their glutes. If you don't want to resort to Botox, physical therapist David Reeve recommends working on exercise that builds your butt strength so you're not overly relying on your hip muscles.
2: Intelligence for your life.
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Seems like we're making up more than we're making love. 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

0: Cumberland's Greatest Hits, Magic 100.5. Sitting here in the studio with our family terrier, Leroy the dog. I got to be careful because he's listening. And if you've ever felt like your dog knows when you're happy or sad, experts say you're right, and there's brain scan evidence to prove this. A study published in the journal iScience used MRIs to scan the brains of dogs while they were shown images of human faces expressing different emotions: neutral, happy, angry, fearful, and sad. And the results were surprising. When dogs saw happy faces, two specific brain regions activated. One's involved in processing emotions and rewards and memory. The researchers say the ability to read human emotion has been honed over thousands of years that dogs have been living alongside man. So they've gotten really good at it. And their ability is unusual in the animal world. Even chimpanzees don't read human emotions as well as dogs do. But the researchers say we're not always as good at reading how our dogs are feeling. We have the same capacity to understand them. We just need to pay closer attention.
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Your Allegheny Communications forecast. Overnight will be clear with a low of 39. Wednesday will be pleasant with plenty of sunshine and a high of 77. Wednesday night will be mainly clear with a low of 52. I'm Tri-State Area's meteorologist, Jason Catarina.

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0: window seat on the same side of the plane as the side of the bed you sleep on. Turns out leaning into the wall on that side is going to feel more natural. You'll be able to go to sleep. At your hotel, Dr. Bruce, our sleep expert, says it takes about 2 days to get used to the sounds, smells, and temperature of a new environment. He says sleeping on a different mattress than you're used to is like wearing new shoes for the first time. Your body has to get used to it. And this surprised me, but he says don't go for the room with the biggest mattress, because the bigger the bed, the more likely it is to sag and be soft. And adjust the room temperature to between 68 and 70 degrees. That's the temperature at which your body gets the most quality sleep, because it allows your core temperature to drop. Thank you, Dr. Bruce.
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Cumberland's greatest hits, Magic 100.5. So if you've ever told a lie on a first date, you get a lot of company. A new survey of 8,000 singles found that a whopping 2/3 have been dishonest on a first date. And researchers say the lies people tell usually boil down to whether you're a man or a woman. For example, women happen to be most likely to lie about their age. Researchers say the average woman will subtract 4 years off her actual age. That's the average. And then men are most likely to lie about their salary. The survey found that guys tend to add 20 to 25% to their income on average when a new date asks how much money they make. What else do we lie about on first dates? The most common lies men

0: tell involve their previous relationships, including hiding the fact that they're still in one. I know this, 15% of women in this new survey admitted they've lied about their real name on a first date. And the good news here, if you can make it past date number one, people do become more honest. In fact, half of those who said they've lied on the first date admitted they've come clean by the third date.
1: Intelligence for your life.
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0: 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We talk a lot in this program about essential oils. Here we go with the Essential Oils Power Trio. I want you to get these three. Get them on Amazon very easily, and your bases will be covered. Number one, use lemon essential oil whenever you want energy. Inhaling the scent of citrus has been proven to increase the brain chemical dopamine, instantly increasing alertness and lifting up your mood. Then, if you want to de-stress at the end of the day, get chamomile essential oil. When you breathe that in, it decreases blood pressure and anxiety. And then if you want to battle your food cravings, we've talked about this before, make sure you have some vanilla essential oil on hand. It cuts the urge to snack in half. Why? Because it increases serotonin to the brain, making you feel more satisfied and happy. And you don't have to eat the vanilla wafers.
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1: All right, here we go with a few awesome ways, research-backed ways, to boost your metabolism, and then you're going to burn more calories throughout the day, and then you're going to lose more weight. That's how that works. That's the formula. First, make sure you have breakfast. It raises your resting metabolic rate, which is the rate at which your body burns energy, when you're simply sitting down and doing nothing. Eating breakfast raises your metabolic rate more so than if you ate those same foods at dinner time. Plus, a study from the University of Bath found that eating breakfast encourages the body to burn more calories for fuel throughout your daily activities. That's good. Here's another metabolism booster. Drink more water. I'm guilty of not doing this. According to the journal Frontiers in Nutrition, drinking more water helps your body break down fat more efficiently. That leads to greater weight loss. And then, here's a surprise, don't use sea salt. Go back to regular iodized table salt. Iodine is essential for helping your thyroid keep your metabolism functioning well. That's like a bonus tip right there. And make sure you have a phone curfew. Northwestern University found the blue light emitted by your phone increases insulin resistance. That makes it harder for your body to clear glucose from your bloodstream while you're sleeping. The result? You'll store more calories as fat. It acts like a hormonal signal to the body to gain weight.
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10: Your Allegheny Communications Forecast. Overnight will be clear with a low of 39. Wednesday will be pleasant with plenty of sunshine and a high of 77. Wednesday night will be mainly clear with a low of 52. I'm Tri-State Area's meteorologist, Jason Caterina.
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0: 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Can we once and for all get the latest science on the best sleep position? Well, it turns out there is no one-size-fits-all answer. However, most experts recommend if you can do it, sleep on your back. That's because that keeps your spine aligned, so you're less likely to wake up with back or neck pain. It also limits your risk for having stomach acid flow up into the esophagus. Back sleeping is also the best for beauty sleep because it allows fluid to drain from your face so you won't wake up all puffy. The problem is that if you are prone to snoring, back sleeping will likely make it much worse, so then try sleeping on your side. According to the National Sleep Foundation, side sleeping is similar to how we all develop in the womb, and it's ideal for snorers. Studies show the fetal position improves breathing and offers blood flow benefits that help protect our brain. So what about stomach sleeping? Well, generally speaking, the experts say it's the worst sleep position because it forces you to twist your head to one side, which compromises your spine. You also wake up with the pillow wrinkles on your forehead.
1: Intelligence for your life.
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1: All right, I had a feeling this was going to happen. There's a new term that businesses use that's turning off their customers, and it's AI. A study in the Journal of Hospitality and Marketing and Management found that describing a product as using AI makes customers less likely to buy it. That's why a lot of tech companies are losing money right now, because they invested so heavily in AI and were counting on it to revolutionize their business. However, putting an AI label on products is driving people away. For the study, researchers sampled participants across all groups and showed them the same products, from vacuum cleaners to TVs and consumer services. The only difference between them was one was described as using AI, artificial intelligence, and the other was not. In every single case, the intention to buy or use the product or service was significantly lower whenever AI was mentioned. And that was especially true when the service used to involve humans, like taking an order at a restaurant drive-thru or in a healthcare situation, like a medical diagnosis. People much prefer

0: preferred real human interaction. Same for me. They also said they didn't trust AI.
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2: So psychologists have for years studied the way the brain reacts when we take a shower. But the latest data has to do with when you should take a shower and what that does to your brain. So there are benefits to either taking a shower in the morning or the evening. First of all, morning showers are good for people who work in the creative field. Psychologist Shelley Carson from Harvard says it provides an incubation period, quote unquote. Our mind can work on a problem in the background while we're going through the motions of the shower. And when the mind is at rest when we're showering, our alpha waves are activated, which helps us find creative solutions or link two ideas together you may not have otherwise. Evening showers are beneficial for people who find it difficult to sleep at night. Sleep expert Dr. Christopher Winter says the rapid cooling we experience after a shower is a natural sleep inducer.
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2: Your Allegheny Communications forecast. Overnight will be clear with a low of 39. Wednesday will be pleasant with plenty of sunshine and a high of 77. Wednesday night will be mainly clear with a low of 52. I'm Tri-State Area's meteorologist, Jason Catarina.

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Who's gonna care?

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1: Your Allegheny Communications Forecast. Overnight will be clear with a low of 39. Wednesday will be pleasant with plenty of sunshine and a high of 77. Wednesday night will be mainly clear with a low of 52. I'm Tri-State Area's meteorologist, Jason Caterino.

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2: Your Allegheny Communications Forecast. Overnight will be clear with a low of 39. Wednesday will be pleasant with plenty of sunshine and a high of 77. Wednesday night will be mainly clear with a low of 52. I'm Tri-State Area's meteorologist, Jason Catarina.

the city's heart begins to beat. 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

I've been to this friend to see who I know you just got here. 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
2: Your Allegheny Communications Forecast. Overnight will be clear with a low of 39. Wednesday will be pleasant with plenty of sunshine and a high of 77. Wednesday night will be mainly clear with a low of 52. I'm Tri-State Area's meteorologist, Jason Catarina.

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4: Your Allegheny Communications forecast. Overnight will be clear with a low of 39. Wednesday will be pleasant with plenty of sunshine and a high of 77. Wednesday night will be mainly clear with a low of 52. I'm Tri-State Area's meteorologist, Jason Caterina.

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2: Your Allegheny Communications forecast. Overnight will be clear with a low of 39. Wednesday will be pleasant with plenty of sunshine and a high of 77. Wednesday night will be mainly clear with a low of 52. I'm Tri-State Area's meteorologist, Jason Caterina.

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Naked Eyes on Cumberland's Greatest Hits, Magic 100.5. It's Kyle Rose. Good morning on this Wednesday. Thanks for tuning in to The Breakfast Show. And if you have the MGM Plus, there's a new docuseries about the history of new wave music coming out November 23rd. Features comments from Billy Idol, members of Devo, Duran Duran, The Police, The B-52s, Simple Minds, even the Go-Go's. Here they are with We Got the Beat on Magic 100.5.

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0: That's Wham! Wake Me Up Before You Go-Go on Cumberland's Greatest Hits, Magic 100.5. Good morning, everybody. It is Colin Rose. Thanks for tuning in on this Wednesday morning. We're glad to have you with us, and we're going to check out five random facts for your Wednesday coming up here in just a few moments. 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We got some great half-off deals for you. 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All right, let's check out five random facts for your Wednesday. Your number five random fact today is that while Brad Pitt was playing Achilles in Troy, he injured his Achilles tendon. Number four random fact for your Wednesday, penguins can't taste fish. Their taste buds only taste sour and salt, and the taste of fish comes from the umami taste bud. A genetic study suggests they lost three of the five basic tastes long ago in evolution, but it doesn't matter since penguins just swallow the fish whole without bothering to taste them anyway. Number three random fact for your Wednesday, about 15,000 books have been written about Abraham Lincoln. That sounds like a lot, but it's way fewer than John F. Kennedy. He's been the subject of more than 40,000 books. Number two random fact for your Wednesday, there's only one company left in America that manufactures silverware. Shirell Manufacturing, they're in Shirell, New York. Every other manufacturer, overseas. And the number one random fact for your Wednesday, the longest alphabetic sequences in the English words are MNOP. And RSTU. MNOP appears in uncommon words like gymnoplast and somnopathy. And RSTU appears in more common words like overstuff, superstud, and understudy. And that's your five random facts for this Wednesday. Keep it right here. Got music from Def Leppard coming up, plus your forecast details. But right now, let's get that local news update.
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2: For the check of your local news, I'm Andrew Watkins. West Virginia Governor Morrissey and Secretary of Tourism Kessinger unveiled Mountain Moves at Oak Hill Middle School on Monday, a new educational board game designed to engage 8th graders in West Virginian history, tourism, and career opportunities. Maryland Governor Moore and the Maryland Higher Education Commission announced on Monday an over $2.3 million grant to launch the Maryland Rural Pathways to Prosperity Network, an initiative that connects rural communities to fast-growing local careers. So on Monday, the Supreme Court heard argument on Suncor Energy versus Boulder County, an important case that will affect energy production nationwide. Garrett County Public Schools will dismiss students 3 hours early on Thursday in accordance with the 2026-2027 calendar. And finally, German-American artist Antje Duvekat will return to Mountain City Traditional Arts at Frostburg State on October 22nd at 7 p.m. From your Allegheny Communications newsroom, I'm Andrew Watkins.
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8: Your Allegheny Communications Forecast today will be pleasant with plenty of sunshine reaching a high of 77. Tonight will be mainly clear with a low of 52. Tomorrow is expected to be mostly sunny and pleasant again with a high of 77. I'm Tri-State Area's meteorologist Joe Lundberg.
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0: KBLO with Don't Bring Me Down on Cumberland's Greatest Hits, Magic 100.5. Good morning, everybody. It's Kyle Rose on The Breakfast Show, brought to you by First People's Community Federal Credit Union. Make sure you tune in Friday night. Fort Hill will be taking on Mountain Ridge in our Allegheny County Game of the Week, all from Greenway Stadium. Kickoff is at 6:30 p.m. and catch all the action right here on Magic 100.5 with our very own James Lohr and Jim Zapp for the Allegheny County Game of the Week right here on Magic. So every parent has college majors that they want their kids to pursue and others that make them nervous. How would you feel about paying $100,000 for your kid to study to become a social media influencer? And that's actually a thing too. 33% of Americans say they would not support their kid if they wanted to go to school for social media influencing. 43%, however, say they would. 24% have no clue what to think about it. Maybe they could be influenced. Probably. That's how you convince them, kids. And this is rich. 22% of adults say they would be interested in enrolling in college to get a social media influencer degree themselves. Here's the bottom line. 32% of Americans now believe that social media influencing qualifies as a legitimate career. 52% do not feel that way. Now, naturally, younger Americans more likely to say they can see it as being a career than the older folks. It breaks down like this. 49% of Gen Zers say it is, 42% of Millennials, 32% of Gen Xers, and just 19% of Boomers. I don't know. Some of those social media influencers making some pretty nice change. We got Madonna and your forecast details coming up, so keep it right here. But right now, let's get that local news update.
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2: With the check of your local news, I'm Andrew Watkins. West Virginia Governor Morrissey and Secretary of Tourism Kessinger unveiled Mountain Moves at Oak Hill Middle School on Monday, a new educational board game designed to engage 8th graders in West Virginian history, tourism, and career opportunities. Maryland Governor Moore and the Maryland Higher Education Commission announced on Monday an over $2.3 million grant to launch the Maryland Rural Pathways to Prosperity Network, an initiative that connects rural communities to fast-growing local careers. So on Monday, the Supreme Court heard argument on Suncor Energy versus Boulder County, an important case that will affect energy production nationwide. Garrett County Public Schools will dismiss students 3 hours early on Thursday in accordance with the 2026-2027 calendar. And finally, German-American artist Antje Duvekat will return to Mountain City Traditional Arts at Frostburg State on October 22nd at 7 p.m. From your Allegheny Communications Newsroom, I'm Andrew Watkins.
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2: Your Allegheny Communications forecast today will be pleasant with plenty of sunshine reaching a high of 77. Tonight will be mainly clear with a low of 52. Tomorrow is expected to be mostly sunny and pleasant again with a high of 77. I'm Tri-State Area's meteorologist Joe Lundberg.
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5. Celebrating birthday on this October 7th. Happy birthday to you. You share it with singer of Radiohead, Tom York, who's 58 today. Singer Toni Braxton is 59. Drummer for Bon Jovi, Tico Torres, is 73. Rock musician John Mellencamp is 75. And judge for America's Got Talent, Simon Cowell, is 67.

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Drill on Cumberland Creek is it's Magic 100.5. Good morning, it's Colin Roswell on the Breakfast Show, brought to you by First People's Community Federal Credit. 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

0: That is Rupert Holmes' Escape, the Pina Colada song on Cumberland's Greatest Hits, Magic 100.5. Good morning, everybody. It's Colin Rose hanging out with you on this Wednesday. Thank you so much for tuning in to The Breakfast Show. And make sure you join Heather McGregor this Friday night from 5:30 to 7:30. She's going to be at Greenway Stadium as Fort Hill gets set to take on Mountain Ridge. And that game for kickoff is 6:30 p.m. We're going to be hanging out with the Marines. Heather's going to have the new Planko board there so you can win some great prizes as well. So join us 5:30 to 7:30 at Greenway Stadium this Friday night. So a lot of criminals, they want to have a trademark. Even the Wet Bandits in Home Alone. But doesn't it just make them easier to track down? A man has been dining and dashing in Florida recently, and he always does the same thing. He sits at the bar while doing a crossword puzzle, orders a bunch of beers, runs up a tab, and then walks out without paying. He leaves a crossword behind, so the bartenders think that, you know, he's just hitting the restroom. But in reality, he's gone, and he never comes back. Well, he was finally caught last week when employees at a bar recognized him from social media, mainly because he had a crossword with him. They called the non-emergency line while he was still in there, and they kept him busy until the cops got set up outside. Well, they waited to see if he'd get up and walk out, and he did. The police caught him after he hopped on a bike and tried to get away. He was identified as Ronald Latich, and he was charged with defrauding businesses and a DUI for riding his bike while intoxicated. It's unclear how many times he pulled off this scheme, but multiple establishments have already come forward, so he was really pushing his luck. But now he's going to be spending time in a place that is four letters, starts with J, ends with L. Pat Benatar is coming up next for you. Plus, we've got your forecast details right now. Let's get that local news update.
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2: For the check of your local news, I'm Andrew Watkins. West Virginia Governor Morrissey and Secretary of Tourism Kessinger unveiled Mountain Moves at Oak Hill Middle School on Monday, a new educational board game designed to engage 8th graders in West Virginian history, tourism, and career opportunities. Maryland Governor Moore and the Maryland Higher Education Commission announced on Monday an over $2.3 million

0: million grant to launch the Maryland Rural Pathways to Prosperity Network, an initiative that connects rural communities to fast-growing local careers. So on Monday, the Supreme Court heard argument on Suncor Energy versus Boulder County, an important case that will affect energy production nationwide. Garrett County Public Schools will dismiss students 3 hours early on Thursday in accordance with the 2026-2027 calendar. And finally, German-American artist Antje Duvekat will return to Mountain City Traditional Arts at Frostburg State on October 22nd at 7 p.m. From your Allegheny Communications newsroom, I'm Andrew Watkins.
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2: The West Virginia University Mountaineer football team defense searching for answers after surrendering 86 points across the last two games. Head coach Rich Rodriguez shares more.
3: You know, it's frustrating because our guys are all working hard, our players are working hard, and, you know, we just haven't had the results and haven't played like we need to and went in the way we should be playing, you know, on defense. And so it's not like it's a shock to anybody. Everybody realizes it in the program, and we're working to fix it as we speak. I don't sit with the defensive players and watch film with them, and I'm going to do a little bit more of that just because there's and I'm not talking about schemes. I'm going to talk about more about effort and common things that everybody should know, whether you're an offensive or defensive player, when we watch film.
2: The Mountaineers are back in action this Saturday, noon kickoff at home against Arizona. With sports, I'm Riley Griffith.
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2: Your Allegheny Communications forecast today will be pleasant with plenty of sunshine reaching a high of 77. Tonight will be mainly clear with a low of 52. Tomorrow is expected to be mostly sunny and pleasant again with a high of 77. I'm Tri-State Area's meteorologist Joe Lundberg.

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11: 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We're going to see sunny skies and a high of 76 today. Tonight we'll drop down to 39, and tomorrow it's all sunshine and a high of 75.

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7: Here's your Allegheny Communications AccuWeather Forecast. Today we're looking at sunny skies and a high of 79. Tonight we'll drop down to 39, and tomorrow it's all sunshine and a high of 76.

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1: Spotlight. 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It has feelings too, you know. 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
1: Spotlight. Tom Bailey and Joe Leeway met in college back in 1977 and decided to dabble in music. With the addition of Bailey's girlfriend, Alana Curry, the trio formed the Thompson Twins, a synth-pop powerhouse that was responsible for a slew of hits in the 80s. By 1986, Leeway left the band. But don't feel bad. Unlike a lot of successful acts in the 80s, the Twins spent their money wisely. In fact, between Alana and Tom, they had enough money to invest in a teen ranch in Alana's homeland of Australia. That is, of course, when they were together. They are not together anymore, but who knows what happened to the ranch. Well, here are the Thompson Twins, and Hold Me Now on today's Absolutely 80s Spotlight.

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2: The forecast, cloudy skies with flurries today.
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8: Here's your Allegheny Communications AccuWeather Forecast. We're looking at sunshine today and a high of 79. Tonight we'll drop down to 39, and tomorrow it's going to be beautiful. Sunny and a high of 75.

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Oh, oh, oh, and they say there's a heaven for those who wait. And some say it's better, but I say it ain't. I'd rather laugh with the sinners and cry with the saints. 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
2: 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We're looking at a great day. We're talking sunny skies at a high of 79. Tonight we'll drop down to 39 and tomorrow's going to be beautiful. Sunshine and a high of 75.

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0: 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I'm Nikki Drake. Your afternoon drive home brought to you by Caparelli's Italian Bakery. They're celebrating 120 years in business. So go get your sweet treats. You know those recipes have been perfected. Magic 100.5.
1: Ladies, if you're laying at home, the club is full of ballers and their pockets full of gold. And now you fellas, leave your girl with her friends, because it's 11:30 and the club is

0: Magic 100.5, Cumberland's Greatest Hits, I'm Nikki Drake. Tesla cars, they like to speed, just like us. And when I say Tesla cars, I mean the full self-driving mode. A new study showed that those Tesla's full self-driving systems were speeding between 12 and 22 miles per hour over the speed limit. And that's in self-driving mode. They were also cited attempting to overtake cyclists on streets where passing is prohibited. That's a lot of dangerous behavior, so maybe we keep the humans behind the wheel for a little bit longer. Magic 100.5.
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11: Your Allegheny Communications AccuWeather Forecast this afternoon, a high near 77, mostly sunny, mainly clear tonight, a low near 53, and tomorrow, mostly sunny, high near 76. 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

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Soon as the shy

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Why am I so real? 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
3: 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Can't touch this. 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

I told you, homeboy, you can't touch this. 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Yo, let me bust up my lyrics. 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
8: 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Mainly clear tonight, low near 53, sunshine tomorrow, a high near 76, and plenty of sunshine on Friday, a high near 73. 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

Cumberland's greatest hits, Magic 100.5. I'm Nikki Drake with your afternoon drive home. Steven Spielberg is on board to executive produce another live-action Transformers movie. Michael Bay, of course, going to direct. How many explosions will we get in this one? Magic 100.5, Cumberland's greatest hits.

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I'm Nikki Drake. Be on the lookout. Tomorrow is Thursday. We'll have another special pet of the week featured on the Magic 100.5 Facebook page from the Allegheny County Animal Shelter. 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

sensation. You kiss the candlelight. She's like a new addiction for every day and night. 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Like a bullet to your brain.

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1: Right, it's a given that exercise is good for us, of course, but what you may not know is how fast the mental and physical benefits kick in. Here we go. It happens instantly, according to Dr. Michelle Olson, a clinical professor of exercise physiology at Huntington University. She says, changes in the body occur within seconds. Your heart rate increases and blood is delivered to your muscles. You start burning calories for fuel, and you get an almost immediate mood boost. For example, 10 minutes into a workout, mood-enhancing chemicals like serotonin, dopamine, norepinephrine flood your brain, and they stay there for a couple of hours post-exercise. If you do an endurance event like a marathon, the chemical mood boost can last up to 2 days afterward. Also, within an hour of exercising, you're protecting yourself against colds, flu, all that stuff. Exercise increases production of immunoglobulins, which bolster your immune system and ward off infection. Every workout you do strengthens your immune function for 24 hours. How awesome is this? And check it out. After your workout, your brain is working better. You'll be super alert and focused because a good workout increases the flow of blood and oxygen to your brain. That's how fast the mental and physical benefits of exercise kick in.
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6: Your Allegheny Communications forecast: overnight will be mainly clear with a low of 52. Thursday will bring mostly sunny and beautiful weather with a high of 76. Thursday night will have a starlit sky and a low of 42. I'm Tri-State Area's meteorologist Jason Caterina.

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1: Time for some sleep intel. If you're having trouble with that, sleeping that is, here's a one-minute meditation exercise from Eastern medicine expert Laura Ann Riggio that'll help you nod off more quickly. 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I'm doing it now. 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Ooh, this is good. It sends a signal to your nervous system to bring more oxygenated blood to your brain, which can help you relax enough so you can curl up and drift off to sleep.
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1: Okay, you know that having close friends is one of the keys to longevity and well-being, right? But even being on good terms with your neighbors has benefits. Research from Rutgers University analyzed a 10-year study involving 1,000 adults. They found that having regular, positive contact with neighbors was linked to a greater sense of personal growth, self-worth, and purpose. And all you have to do to get the benefits is wave hello or let your neighbor borrow your hedge clippers. It's all down to the fact that our daily lives can be enriched by these seemingly minor encounters. That makes us feel like we're part of a community and that we add value to a larger social network. Love this stuff. Work it.
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8: Here we go with a power tip for memorizing. 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Set a timer. According to a study in the journal Scientific Reports, people who did this, quietly zoned out, had much stronger, quote, fine detail memory than people who immediately switched to doing other things. Researchers say this is because our brain keeps processing new information right after we learn it during immediate post-learning rest periods, unless we distract ourselves with other activities. So by sitting and thinking for 10 minutes, you'll form significantly stronger, long-lasting memories related to any new material. Again, if you need to memorize something, you review the material, and then you do what? You just sit and you zone out for 10 full minutes.
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